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It's better than that annoying alarm clock.

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Good afternoon. I'm Christy O'Brien in Emmaus. It's their America 250 celebration today. The festivities are along Main Street. They're going to have a laser and drone show later tonight. Here's Aerosmith, Brian.

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